0: Spotify station. 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
1: Number
4: 7. BTS.
5: Baby, I just swim. Wanna fall in all of your skin. Swim.
1: Number
4: 6. Taylor Swift. Teddy Swims.
6: What can I say my life when I showed you the door?
1: Number
4: 4. Bruno Mars.
7: I just might.
1: Number
4: 3. Alex Warren.
8: I thought this all would be ordinary. You got me kissing the ground.
1: Number
4: 2. Sabrina Carpenter.
9: Now he's thinking about me every night at home. Isn't that sweet? I guess so.
1: Number
4: 1. Sam Fender and Olivia Dean.
10: Don't lay in me, yeah.
0: As 7 melhores. Jovem Pan.
1: Number
4: 7.
5: Swim.
2: 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We're BTS, and you're listening to

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1: 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All I
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